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2: 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Humans are frail beings, and it's time to embrace this fact. 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Stay tuned for the next episode where we dive into simple breathing tools that calm your mind.
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Station. No, no, no, no, no, no, no, no, no, no, no, no, no, no, no, no, no, no, no, no, no, no, no, no, no, no, no, no, no, no, no, no, no, no, no, no, no, no, no, no, no, no, no, no, no, no, no, no, no, no, no, no, no, no, no, no, no, no, no, no, no, no, no, no, no, no, no, no, no, no, no, no, no, no, no, no, no, no, no, no, no, no, no, no, no, no, no, no, no, no, no, no, no, no, no, no, no, no, no, no, no, no, no, no, no, no, no, no, no, no, no, no, no, no, no, no, no, no, no, no, no, no, no, no, no, no, no, no, no, no, no, no, no, no, no, no, no, no, no, no, no, no, no, no, no, no, no, no, no, no, no, no, no, no, no, no, no, no, no, no, no, no, no, no, no, no, no, no, no, no, no, no, no, no, no, no, no, no, no, no, no, no, no, no, no, no, no, no, no, no, no

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1: Assalamualaikum and good afternoon. Welcome back, Brunei. Today is Saturday, 21st of Zulqa'idah, 1447 Hijrah, corresponding to the 9th of May, 2026. And you're here with me, Razif, on Music Express, right here on Pelangi FM. Pelangi FM. So guys, I hope your Saturday has been going good so far. I know some of you guys might still be at the office, and some of y'all might already be taken their day off or on your way out. Well, I am here to keep you guys accompanied all the way until 6 p.m. So guys, Music Express goes from 3 p.m. to 6 p.m. And I have tons and tons of songs lined up for you guys. We also have the Rewind segment at 4 until 5 p.m. where I can play your song requests for bangers that were released in the early 2000s. So everyone out there, if you are feeling a bit nostalgic this afternoon, send me your song request at 833-914. I already have a few songs already being texted over at our WhatsApp hotline. So if you guys want to have the chance for your songs to be played on air, you please text me at 833-914. Now guys, the next song though is aimed for all the Gen Zs and Gen Alphas that are tuning in. It is Mazdo with Inilah Jalannya.

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1: Pulangi FM, welcome back, guys. It is 3:24 on the clock, and you know what that means? It means that I'm going to be slowing down a bit because it is going to be the Azan Asar coming up soon. And guys, I was thinking about this earlier on the way to the studio. It's like everybody has that one thing that instantly makes it feel like it's a weekend mode. For some people, it's good food. For some, they just want to stay home, gaming, movies, aircon, full blast. Because the weather lately has been absolutely crazy, tell me, guys. And honestly, these few weekends in Brunei have been super happening as well. Food festivals back-to-back, pop-up events everywhere, and cafes being pretty much packed until late at night. So I want to hear it straight from the source from you guys. What's the one thing that instantly makes it feel like a weekend for you? Could be food, could be hiking, and hey, could be even be sleeping, because honestly, I can relate to that. Anyways, I got a few more songs lined up as we are heading into the Azan Asar, as I mentioned earlier on, which is going to be at 3:38 p.m. for those in Brunei Mara and Tumburun District, 3:39 p.m. for those in Tutong, and lastly, for my peeps in the Belait District, the Azan Asar will be at 3:41 p.m. Now, guys, the next song is going to be by Tate McRae. It is called Rubber Band. It's a slower tempo. It came out in 2021. So I hope you guys can enjoy this next few songs as we wind down into the prayer time for Asar. Now, guys, stay tuned with me on Pulangi FM 91.4 and 91.0 FM.

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1: Assalamu alaikum wa rahmatullahi wa barakatuh, and welcome to Rise and Reflect, your daily moment to nurture your inner world. We spend so much time curating our feeds, cleaning our rooms, and organizing our plans. But what about the one thing that truly defines our entire experience? Our heart. That thing that feels heavy after an argument, or light after a good deed. Our spiritual core needs cleansing too. It needs a regular detox from the grudges, the envy, and the spiritual clutter we collect just by living. Allah says in the Quran, in Surah Ash-Shams, verse 10, "Successful indeed is the one who purifies their soul, and doomed is the one who corrupts it." That's a stark, powerful truth. Success in the eyes of our Creator is tied to the purity of this heart. It's not about never feeling negative emotions. That's human. It's about not letting them build a permanent home inside us. A purified heart isn't a fragile, untouched heart. It's a resilient heart that knows how to clean itself. It's the heart that can feel hurt, but chooses to forgive. That sees others' blessings but fights off jealousy and replaces it with MashaAllah. That gets distracted but constantly returns to the remembrance of Allah. This purification, tazkiyah, is a daily practice. It's like spiritual hygiene. We shower every day to clean our bodies. Our hearts need that same consistent care. It starts by checking in. What am I holding onto that's weighing me down? What have I been feeding my soul through my eyes and ears? Every time we choose to let go of a grudge, to say a good word, to seek forgiveness, it's like we're wiping the dust off a mirror, allowing our soul to reflect divine light again. So here's your mindful takeaway, your 1 minute heart cleanse. Take one deep breath right now, and with the exhale, let go of one thing. A resentment you're clinging to, a mistake you're beating yourself up over, visualize it leaving your heart, then replace it with one sincere astaghfirullah, seeking Allah's forgiveness, or a alhamdulillah for the blessing of a new day. Feel the slight shift. And that's the first step. A pure heart is the most precious thing you can own. Nurture it, protect it, and cleanse it every single day. This is Rise and Reflect, sending you peace.

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3: 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It is currently 3:55 on the clock, and that means that I have one more song lined up for you guys for Music Express, at least the 3 to 4, which is the first hour of today's segment. Now, the next segment, which is going to be from 4 up until 5 p.m., is going to be called Rewind. So this is the prime time for you guys to request to me some songs that you want me to play on air. This could be from Westlife, could be from Backstreet Boys, and anything. I am looking for all the oldies, all the gold songs that people really, really like to listen to on their way back home, because it is about to be 4 p.m. soon, guys. So some of you guys might be already on the way out, or some of you guys might already have been going out so far today. I hope you guys are having a splendid day ahead. Thank you for really tuning into Pelangi FM. Your support really, really we really, really appreciate it. And guys, stop. Don't forget to keep on continuing and do not stop texting me at 833-914, because I have a few songs lined up here already. Songs from like even Zac Efron from like High School Musical back then. So guys, one more song for Music Express. The first hour, this next song is by Khalid called Last Call. So guys, please stay tuned. 91.4.

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3: 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You are joined by me, with me here, Razif, over at the studio in Sungai Akar, where the weather is looking pretty, pretty nice. Honestly, guys, I feel like this is one of the times where I feel like it's a good time for us to take a step back, maybe put our phones down, put our computers away, and then we just go out there, go watch the vibe, see how the sun is, see how the weather is. Maybe listen to a few sounds of the nature, which I feel like is a good way to spend your weekends. Now, guys, speaking of weekends, please let me know, what kind of things are you doing here nowadays? Are you glamping, for example, or are you into the hiking team? Please do let me know, because I am down to try one of those. Speaking of down, this next song is Down by Jay Sean.

Telegraph Innovasi Perdana AIP 2026. The registration is open to all civil servants in Brunei Darussalam, whether in groups or individually. 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Complete forms as well as the project's paperwork has to be returned to the Management Service Department Prime Minister's Office no later than Saturday, 30th May 2026 by 3:30 p.m. Anugrah Innovasi Perdana AIP 2026.

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It is 4:21 p.m. and I know this is the time where some of you guys are driving out of the office on the way home. So please, guys, make sure you take it slow, take it easy, wear your sun shades if you need

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0: Let me see you go back. Let me see you come back. Now let me see you go back. Okay, assalamualaikum warahmatullahi wabarakatuh. Good morning everybody and a good morning Brunei. Welcome back to
1: Hello Brunei Darussalam. Yeah. That's right. It's a Sunday. It's a Sunday and it's gonna be busy.
2: It's like wrestling all over again.
1: Yeah, yeah. You better watch out before I destroy you.
0: We are Ultimate Warrior. You are Ultimate Warrior.
1: Okay. I can't believe that you just told me that.
2: Oh my goodness.
0: Good morning, everybody. It is the 10th
2: of May.
0: What is
2: going on so early in the morning?
0: It's a Sunday morning. Morning hoo-ha with the bros. Always. This is how it's going to be, man. This is what we do. That's what we are paid to do every Sunday. Go bazonkers, man.
2: We're paid to, we're paid to share information.
0: Yeah.
2: Not go crazy.
0: Yeah. Oh, come on. Come on.
2: I'm just kidding. But anyways, good morning, everyone. This is a Sunday. BKC is on.

0: As always,
1: I bet you someone's getting married today as well.
0: For sure.
1: We're hoping that you will text us and tell us that this person is getting married and congratulating them as well. Mm-hmm. Let's share the love, basically. Mm-hmm. We gotta celebrate the best moments in life. And today is a Sunday, so somebody's birthday is today. So happy birthday to you.
0: 10th May 2026. Mm-hmm. 9 days after the 1st of May.
1: Oh, I got a friend who actually is requesting for a song. I'll wait for her to tune in later. It's actually a very old song. Beribu, that one. Yeah, that.
0: Oh,
1: yeah, that
0: song. Kuih Humku,
1: yeah.
0: We got so many versions.
1: We'll do the oldest version if there is.
0: Man by the OG.
1: So we'll play that later on. But anyways, yeah, good morning to all of you guys. If you guys have any plans today,
0: how was your week, man? Busy?
1: My week? Yeah, we got a road show, so I've been busy. But at the same time, I think, you know, a lot of things have been happening in Brunei.
0: A lot of things have been happening.
1: And then suddenly the uncertain rain subsides. So according to the Met Department, it's going to be for the next week. Uh-huh. It's going to subside. Uh-huh. But then it might get hot again.
0: Oh my
1: So
0: word.
1: Just get ready.
0: Oh my days.
1: Buy more lighter clothes. You know, but anyway.
0: Yeah.
1: Don't wear too much
0: of those. That's what we're doing. Yeah, what we're doing.
1: Yeah, I mean, you know, I followed suit, man. You told me that it gets hot and all that. So I said, oh yeah, I'm not going to wear my sweater until the weather comes back.
0: Until
1: the studio comes back to its normal temperature as well.
0: I've been shaving my head also, man.
1: Yeah, man.
0: My new look.
1: Yeah.
0: My new look. Oh. Turning 47. it is what it is. You have to be mature a bit.
1: A bit. But maturity comes from the heart.
0: Yeah.
1: Not from the head.
0: And the concept of the fine wine for
1: of
0: men.
1: Of course.
0: The concept of the fine wine. Yeah. I will uphold it.
1: Yes, sir.
0: Immensely.
1: The older we get, the sexier we become.
0: 621. Good morning, Brunei. Now, villain mode.
1: Let's go!

Mahindra Innovasi Perdana AIP 2026. The registration is open to all civil servants in Brunei Darussalam, whether in groups or individually. AIP aims to give appreciation and recognition to government agencies in groups and individuals that have successfully implemented improvements and reforms or innovations in the civil service, as well as cooperation with the private sector through public-private partnership PPP. The registration form and guidelines can be downloaded from the Management Service Department MSD website www.msd.gov.bn. Complete forms as well as the project's paperwork has to be returned to the Management Service Department Prime Minister's Office no later than Saturday, 30th May 2026 by 3:30 p.m. Anugrah Innovasi Perdana AIP 2026.

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3: So the time is exactly 6:33 on at the dot. So we got the man,
4: the myth,
3: the legend, Mr. Haji Firdaus from Lugu, saying Assalamualaikum Fizi Mirul, Salam HBD, shout out to Haji Wali.
4: Do is of whom?
3: Haji Supian.
4: We know who it is.
3: Who it is?
4: Who it is?
3: Tuan Syam, Alif Zakwan, Haikal, X Aiman.
4: X Aiman?
3: Yeah, X Aiman. And all the loyal Plug In From listeners.
4: Thank you very much.
3: You are. Stay tuned, Fizi Mirul. I request a song, Love Me Like You Do by Ellie Goulding. It's not in the playlist this morning.
4: Right, okay. Somehow.
3: I got one song by Ellie Goulding. That will come up next. I am looking for that one track which will wake people up. I forgot the title.
4: How does it sound like? How does it sound like? Do you remember how it sounds like, at least?
3: You know we could use voice to find song in the system.
4: No.
3: You're going to type it.
4: Who knows? I might be that Shazam you need. You know what I mean? That Shazam.
3: Hold on. I'm still trying to look for it. It's supposed to be up here, lah.
4: But anyways, yeah. One of the things that I was looking at was, you know, how nowadays a lot of people have these foldable chairs and foldable camping, you know.
3: Yeah, healing chairs.
4: Healing chairs and all
3: that. I have one in... A lot of
4: okay.
3: In
4: so
3: my daily cars, I don't know.
4: You know what I love
3: that I have
4: not bought yet.
3: What?
4: It's the foldable sofa.
3: The what?
4: Yeah.
3: Oh, pair.
4: Ah, no. This is from it's the healing chair, but it's longer. You can actually sit, like, you know, you can sit two people.
3: It's,
4: two
3: a, it's
4: people.
3: A healing sofa.
4: Healing sofa.
3: Ujud kayo.
4: Ujud, bro.
3: Come on. See,
4: there's brands like Black Dog that does it and all that.
3: Yeah,
4: but I think there are cheaper versions of it.
3: Oh, pair. Come on, man.
4: It's not
3: seriously.
4: Like, it's not like a comfortable sofa, but it's a healing chair.
3: But sofas are meant to be super.
4: Yeah, well, you know,
3: plushy.
4: Yeah,

0: those are plushy sofas. Plushy, yeah. These are healing sofas. You know what I mean? So I don't know. I haven't bought
1: where,
0: any of them.
1: Where did you see this?
0: I saw them.
1: You're okay. the type, young. You see something.
0: The first time I saw it was actually at one of my friends' cafe. Yeah. So
1: it's already here.
0: It's been around for a while. Actually, okay, it's been around for a while.
1: We are ketinggalan.
0: No, ketinggalan. There's no need for it. You know what I mean? But, you know, but I'm thinking, you know, I want one so that, you know, when we go healing, instead of having two chairs, I can just sit beside the person who I want to sit to, you know, with. You know what I mean? My wife. Of course. All my kids, basically. I got people I want to sit with.
1: You got people.
0: Oh, my goodness. But anyways, this is something that I want to do. And
1: a healing sofa.
0: Healing sofa. It's not
1: awesome.
0: It's like, you know, it's like, I don't know how, I don't know, I can't imagine how, but I think it's like boom and boom boom, something like that.
1: Boom,
0: you know?
1: Boom, boom,
0: yeah,
1: boom,
0: boom, boom, boom, boom, boom. Kind of like a square-ish kind of thing instead of a long-ish kind of thing.
1: Sure,
0: I don't know. I don't know. I'm imagining
1: Will
0: it.
1: Will that look cool in my man cave? I already have a sofa. I have an easy chair.
0: I think too many sofas might not be it. Maybe you need some stools and whatnot.
1: I need something on the wall because my Transformer collection. I cannot buy any more Transformers.
0: Right.
1: Nowhere to put.
0: Because it's full.
1: Nowhere to put.
0: They might fight. Yeah.
1: A whole war on Cybertron.
0: A whole war might happen.
1: Yeah. So
0: if you
1: I need to buy one
0: in.
1: Of those IKEA shelves on the wall mounted.
0: Right.
1: Because I got some space above my bike.
0: Okay.
1: With my bike.
0: Then you should buy some of the ones that, you know, that you just gantong.
1: Yeah.
0: And then after that, just put it all on that.
1: Yes.
0: And then you just do a few tears and all that. Yeah.
1: So I promise you a song.
0: Yes.
1: That will wake people up.
0: Yes.
1: I promise.
0: You found it?
1: I found it. And guys, this is a brand new track right here on my playlist, my own personal playlist.
0: Okay.
1: And I hope you guys like it. Wake up, Brunei.
0: Ooh, what is this?
1: Sabar. You know the song, but this is different. You know.
0: Oh, the show.
1: Good morning, everybody.
0: You're waking me up.

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1: Hello Brunei Darussalam dan selamat pagi.
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3: So it is fast approaching
4: yes,
3: 7
4: sir.
3: O'clock. We are going to take a short break to give way for the new 7 o'clock. And we found a song on Instagram.
4: Yeah.
3: And I want to dig it. I want to dig deep in the system, find that song.
4: We got it.
3: That's 112, right?
4: Yeah, 112.
3: That's 112.
4: Yep.
3: Hey.
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3: 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Good morning. We'll be back after the news.

0: So welcome back to Pulang FM 724 on dot. So man, looks like it's gonna be a hot day, man.
1: It's gonna be a very bright day. It seems. Hopefully, it's a bit cooler than the usual.
0: It rained last night.
1: So hopefully, it'll be a cooler day, a cooler Sunday, so that people can go out and have more
0: good fun. Weather on a Sunday.
1: I know, right? Let's go.

Istanbul Cotton, Royal Albania Crepe, High Quality Alveo Crepe, Milano Crepe, Bulgarian Digital Washable Silk, Moroccan Camos, Ferrero Cabana, Washable Sutra 30D, Washable Sutra Armani, French Lace, French Lace Mix and Match, Rosie Utopia